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7: Mainly clear and quiet tonight with some scattered fog across the area. Low 58 with light southerly winds. On Friday, sunny to partly cloudy, breezy and warm with a good chance of scattered storms in the afternoon. Some could be severe. High 86, 82 in sunshine for Saturday. On 9 Storm Track, meteorologist Jackson Garlock.
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7: Mainly clear and quiet tonight with some scattered fog across the area. Low 58 with light southerly winds. On Friday, sunny to partly cloudy. Breezy and warm with a good chance of scattered storms in the afternoon. Some could be severe. High 86. 82 in sunshine for Saturday. On 9 Storm Track, meteorologist Jackson Garlock.
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8: Mainly clear and quiet tonight with some scattered fog across the area. Low 58 with light southerly winds. On Friday, sunny to partly cloudy, breezy and warm with a good chance of scattered storms in the afternoon. Some could be severe. High 86. 82 in sunshine for Saturday. On 9 Storm Track, meteorologist Jackson Garlock.
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9: Mainly clear and quiet tonight with some scattered fog across the area. Low 58 with light southerly winds. On Friday, sunny to partly cloudy, breezy and warm with a good chance of scattered storms. In the afternoon, some could be severe. High 86. 82 in sunshine for Saturday. I'm 9 Storm Track meteorologist Jackson Garlock.
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9: Mainly clear and quiet tonight with some scattered fog across the area. Low 58 with light southerly winds. On Friday, sunny to partly cloudy, breezy and warm with a good chance of scattered storms in the afternoon. Some could be severe, high 86, 82 in sunshine for Saturday. On 9 Storm Track, meteorologist Jackson Garlock.
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18: Mainly clear and quiet tonight with some scattered fog across the area. Low 58 with light southerly winds. On Friday, sunny to partly cloudy, breezy and warm with a good chance of scattered storms in the afternoon. Some could be severe, high 86, 82 in sunshine for Saturday. On 9 Storm Track, meteorologist Jackson Garlock.
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6: Mainly clear and quiet tonight with some scattered fog across the area. Low 58 with light southerly winds. On Friday, sunny to partly cloudy, breezy and warm with a good chance of scattered storms in the afternoon. Some could be severe. High 86, 82 in sunshine for Saturday. I'm 9 Storm Track meteorologist Jackson Garlock.
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10: Starting out mostly sunny today, then a few more clouds during the afternoon with a chance of scattered storms later in the day. High of 85, it'll be breezy. Tonight, a couple of storms early, then clearing, low down to 59. Tomorrow, sunny with a high around 80. Sunday, a small chance of scattered storms, high 85. I'm 9 News meteorologist Justin Lowe.
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1: Andrew from Plover on the line. 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
2: 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Ooh. I want to go with Worst Way, Riley Green.
1: Oh! You are right! Holy man, you did it! You just won $1,000.
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9: Starting out mostly sunny today, then a few more clouds during the afternoon with a chance of scattered storms later in the day. High of 85, it'll be breezy. Tonight, a couple of storms early, then clearing, low down to 59. Tomorrow, sunny with a high around 80. Sunday, a small chance of scattered storms, high 85. I'm 9 News meteorologist Justin Lowe.
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3: With your connection to local agriculture, I'm Joanna Guza. I want you to meet the 79th Alice in Dairyland Anastasia Poole.
4: I am originally from Port Washington, which is about a half hour north of Milwaukee, right on Lake Michigan. I spent a lot of time at my grandparents' nearby dairy farm and was active in 4-H with my own personal projects, including horse and pony and beef. And that passion just continued to grow. And I went to South Dakota State University for college. I earned 3 bachelor's degrees in animal science, agricultural leadership, and agricultural science, followed by my Master of Arts in Communication and Media Studies. After that, I got to work in the industry back in Wisconsin for about a year, and it has been so great to be home in Wisconsin.
3: From your master's degree that you want to incorporate as your year as Alice.
4: My master's project was creating a educational animal science focused podcast called Beyond Barns, and just getting to have some of that behind the scenes knowledge of how audio works has been really great in understanding and communicating with media partners. But as a whole, my master's program took a deep dive into maybe some other elements of how communication can be effective and efficient at the same time. So I'm looking forward to implementing that. And as a whole this year, when we're looking towards the 80th Alice in Dairyland, and I know we only just started, but I do, you know, there's exciting things coming up. So I'm really excited to focus on some history of not only the Alice in Dairyland program, but also all of Wisconsin agriculture and some events that I get to attend throughout the year.
3: As you look ahead, what are some of your future goals or things that you're excited about as Alice?
4: There are so many things that I am excited about. Some of the top ones include connecting with people all across the state, getting to connect with maybe some other consumers who aren't as familiar with some of our products, as well as industry tours. I am so excited to get behind the scenes and see what's happening with a variety of different commodities and products in Wisconsin. And all of the farmers that we talk to are so passionate about what they're doing and so excited to share their story.
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3: For this Friday, sunny to partly cloudy skies. It'll be breezy and warm with a high of 85, and we'll have a chance of scattered thunderstorms late this afternoon. A few storms early this evening, then clearing up with lows in the upper 50s, and Saturday is looking like some beautiful summer weather. Sunny skies and a high around 80. That's the WDEZ forecast. I'm 9 News meteorologist Justin Lowe.
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0: Bailey Zimmerman and Chevy Silverado on 101.9 WDEZ. Good morning. It is 6:08. Brian and Michaela.
1: Good morning, man. I got to admit, I'm a little tired this morning because I was partying hard last night.
0: You were partying hard last night. What does partying hard mean for Michaela?
1: Oh, it means enjoying Skillet. They did such a good job. And, you know, we were pretty close up to the, like, by the stage. And they were just, they bring the party. They were awesome.
0: Uh-huh.
1: The whole, like.
0: I heard it was pretty busy, huh?
1: Oh, it was packed. And, you know, they just, I wish I had their energy, man. They're just sweating. They're jumping around. They were on top of the risers, and they lifted up the risers way super high, and they had, like, smoke and pyrotechnics and all. Like, it was cool. It was a good show.
0: Well, that's awesome.
1: Yeah, it was a good show.
0: That's awesome. Great way to wrap up the grandstand entertainment at the fair.
1: Right. I mean, we still got the PRCA rodeo tonight and tomorrow night, and then we also got the demo derbies on Sunday, but I'll be there tomorrow for the market animal sale.
0: And we're going to find out coming up here in just a few minutes how the cheese carving went. I don't even know yet. We're going to find out in just a few minutes on WDEZ.
2: 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Brian and Michaela in the morning on WDEZ. 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

0: George Burge and Luke Bryan there to Ride, Ride, Ride on WDEZ. So, how did the cheese carving go?
1: Honestly, I thought I did a great job. I thought,
0: oh, that's not a good start.
1: Pineapple was cute,
0: you
1: but...
0: You thought you did a great job.
1: I, like, lost. Like, I got no votes for mine, I don't think.
0: You took, like, last place?
1: Yeah.
0: Michaela!
1: I don't know why. I thought my pineapple was cute. It said WDEZ on it.
0: Oh.
1: I don't know.
0: Do we have pictures of it?
1: I think there's some maybe on their page.
0: Do you have pictures of it?
1: I do not. My hands are all full of cheese and nasty, so I did not take pictures. But they have them on display at the Wisconsin Valley Fair.
0: Okay.
1: So, yeah. So if you want to go see it live in person, you certainly may. You'll know which
0: one
1: it is.
0: Your cheese is on display?
1: My cheese is on display. They have it in like a cooler with the glass and like you can
0: really?
1: See it. Yeah. Yep. So, yep. I tried my best. Sorry. I wanted something tropical, but... Womp. Nobody liked it, I guess. So.
0: Was the fairest of the fair? Did she compete?
1: She did.
0: Madison?
1: Yes, right next to me, actually. She her and I shared a table. And
0: really?
1: Yeah, she made a piggy. I thought it was cute.
0: All right.
1: Yeah, cute little piggy. Justin Lowe was there. He carved a monster truck. That was really cool. We got Wisconsin potatoes. The girl from Wisconsin Potatoes, she won, actually, and it was her birthday, so that was a good birthday surprise.
0: Oh, that's very cool.
1: Yeah, she carved a potato that said Wisconsin Potatoes on it, and the crowd went wild. And, yeah, it was fun. And then, I'm trying to think of who else was there. Sadie Fisher was there.
0: Okay.
1: She carved a little chair because she said she was giving people a sneak peek of the new chairs that are coming to the Grand Theater because they're getting new chairs with cup holders.
0: Oh, there's cup holders.
1: Yeah.
0: Wow.
1: So
0: awesome. She
1: gave a little sneak peek. That was cute. And then Partnership for Progressive Agriculture, the dean was there and he made a cow and he did a really good job, actually. He was awesome. His cow looked really nice.
0: Awesome. Well, we'll have to try to find some video on this and we'll
1: There's gotta
0: or
1: be
0: pictures
1: I'm actually
0: or, yeah I'm on their Facebook page now. I don't see any yet.
1: Oh, okay. There but, should be there's a lot of people.
0: We'll ask the fairest of the fair when she comes in who she thinks should have won.
1: Okay.
0: If
1: oh she yeah thinks, she's coming
0: if
1: in
0: she
1: right
0: she thinks that you should have won or so you got zero votes like
1: pretty much. Well, I don't know because it was kind of like a clapping
0: like
1: vote.
0: Was it so bad that you're not gonna be invited back again next year?
1: I don't know, honestly.
0: So
1: I don't really
0: I hope
1: know.
0: You're gonna pick something else different for the butter carving.
1: Well, yeah, I completely botched the butter carving last, which is weird because I won the one against the kids, but
0: maybe you're just in the wrong. You're in the wrong
1: exactly
0: category.
1: Some places water's $1. Some places water's $5. I'm just in the wrong environment.
0: Yes, maybe they need to put you. So I'll call Lincoln County Fair later and see if they can put you in the kids competition. Give you a fighting chance. How about that?
1: Thanks.
0: All right. Anything for you, Michaela.
1: Thank you.
0: Yeah. It's Ella Langley Knob. This is Be Her on 101.9 WDEZ. Michaela just wanted to be the potato girl and win yesterday.

0: Dustin Lynch and Stars Like Confetti on 101.9 WDEZ. Good morning.
1: Good morning. Are you fared out already?
0: You know what? I can't get enough of the fair. I love going to the fair. I love all the smells, the foods. I love all the people. It's just a great time.
1: Yeah. Are you going again today or tomorrow?
0: I'm not sure if I'm going to be able to make it there tonight, but for sure we'll be there for the weekend.
1: Awesome.
0: Yeah.
1: I like to say I'm fair hopping because I will be at the Lincoln County Fair a little bit later today.
0: That's right. You're going to be carving some butter there, correct?
1: Butter carving, walking around, seeing, you know, my I don't know. I like people watching from where I grew up. So that's fun.
0: Uh-huh.
1: See if I remember people from high school or whatnot. And then Saturday, I will be back at the Wisconsin Valley Fair in the morning for the market animal sale. And then Saturday night, I think I'll be back at Lincoln County Fair for glam band.
0: Oh, yeah. There's bouncing back and forth. So
1: yes.
0: And that's what's nice about this area is we can. It's close to do both.
1: I know.
0: Exactly.
1: It's really great. It's like 25 minutes between the two. So,
0: and yes.
1: I was kind of bummed that they were both on the same week this year, but it actually works out because I can go to both. So it's good.
0: Exactly. See, yeah. It's a little bit for everybody.
1: Mm-hmm.
0: So it works out good. So we got more fun going on for the Wisconsin Valley Fair today. We're going to talk to the fairest of the fair. She should be in before 7 o'clock this morning. Also, we got the birthday club coming up here in just a few minutes. If you got a birthday we want to celebrate with you, you can sign up at WDEZ.com.
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1: Here's what's trending at WDEZ. The Marathon County Sheriff's Office is warning residents about a scam targeting locals with fraudulent demands for bond payments. Authorities say they've received multiple reports of people being contacted by scammers claiming someone they know is in custody and needs bond money. Officials are urging anyone who receives suspicious communication not to send money or provide any personal information. Instead, contact the Marathon County Sheriff's Department office directly. Your next bowl of Fruit Loops may look the same, but the colors will be coming from nature instead of a lab. Kellogg says it's removing artificial food dyes from all of its cereals by the end of this year, a full year earlier than planned. That means cereals like Fruit Loops and Apple Jacks will get their bright colors from fruit and vegetable juices instead of synthetic dyes. If you're a fan of yard sales, this is for you. 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Beginning in Michigan, the event runs 690 miles through Ohio, Kentucky, Tennessee, and Georgia before ending in Alabama on Route 127. It gives the public the chance to stay off busy highways and instead enjoy scenic routes through small towns and rural communities. The world's longest yard sale runs through Sunday, and for more information, visit 127yardsale.com.
0: Breezy and warm with sun today and partly cloudy skies. Occasionally a chance of some scattered storms by late afternoon, 85. Chance of storms early tonight, then clearing, 59. Right now it's 58 with Riley Green and Luke Combs. 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

0: That's Kane, Brown, and Woman on 101.9 WDEZ. Brian and Michaela. And we've got the Wisconsin Valley Fair, Ferris to the Fair, Madison in with us again this morning. Good morning.
1: Good morning.
2: Oh, my gosh. So good to have you in again. How was the fair yesterday? I feel like it was really awesome. I mean, I had fun. I saw you having fun, too, especially in the cheese carving contest.
1: Yeah, yesterday at the fair, it was jam-packed full of so many exciting events, whether it was all of our animal judging or the cheese carving contest. Yeah, we had a great time yesterday.
0: So speaking of the cheese carving contest, Michaela thought she did a really good job, but nobody voted for her. So we need you to be honest with us. It was terrible, wasn't it?
1: I thought the pineapple was great.
0: Oh, it was personally a pineapple?
1: Yes.
0: I thought it was a bowling ball.
1: No.
0: Was a
2: Ryan. Thank you, girl. You know what? We got to stick together.
1: We do. We do.
2: Your pig was awesome.
1: Thank you. Thank you. Yeah, honestly, I didn't know I was doing the cheese carving contest yesterday. About 2 minutes before it started, our announcer kind of pulled me in because I was supposed to judge it.
0: Uh-huh.
1: So I was getting ready to be a hard critic. And instead, I had to carve cheese.
0: But you did it.
1: But
0: you
1: I did
0: showed
1: it.
0: Up. It's
1: yes.
0: Just part of your part of being the fairest of the fair. You're always
1: exactly.
0: There.
1: Exactly. Yeah, I'm always there. So I came in and I go, what else could I do except a pig? I love pigs. So it was really fun.
0: That's awesome. And that's what Michaela said, too. It was a great time. Always so much fun. All the different fun things you guys do there. But what you got going on today and through the weekend as well?
1: Yeah, we still have a lot of animal judging left to do. So we still have our horses, swine, poultry, and dairy still going on. So if you want to see those animals in action, definitely swing on by today. We also have the PRCA rodeo coming to town. So we're really excited to bring them in and have no two rodeos are the same. And so that's really exciting. And then, yeah, of course, as Michaela was talking about earlier, the market animal sale is going on tomorrow. So I'm excited to see all of those kids finish off all their hard work and be able to sell their animals.
0: Very exciting. Plus, then the demo derby on Sunday.
1: Yes, the demo derby on Sunday. So that's super exciting, and we can't wait to finish off the week with some really great entertainment.
0: Awesome. Well, you did such a great job so far, and I know you got a big, busy weekend ahead of you. Thanks so much for taking the time to come in and see us.
1: Yeah, of course. Thank you so much.
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0: There's Zach Toppin, South of Sanity on 101.9 WDEZ on this Friday, August 7th. Let's celebrate some birthdays, huh?
1: Oh, let's do that. Let's do it. All right, very happy birthday today to Katie Mader from Athens and Kelly Weiland from Medford.
0: Oh, Kelly, happy birthday to you.
1: Yes. And then
0: we feel for you, Kelly. Because every morning she has to wake up right next to Nate.
1: Oh, yeah. Yeah, and you're a trooper, Kelly.
0: It's a blessing and a curse at the same time.
1: Right. So, yeah.
0: Happy birthday.
1: Yes, hope it's a great day. And then tomorrow we're celebrating with Bob Fuller from Marathon, Dakota Vasa from Merrill, Todd Pitsley from Mosinee, Kimberly Van Hoof from Sherwood, and Ryan Blossfield from Wisconsin Rapids.
0: All right. Lots of birthdays going on tomorrow. On Sunday, we've got a couple we're celebrating with. We've got Kathy Sobleski from Hatley and Levi Smith from Wittenberg.
1: Very happy birthday to all of you. You're all in the running for a Marathon Feed retail store gift card.
0: Let's do it right now. $20 gift card going to Todd Pitsley celebrating tomorrow. In Mosinee, you are our winner this week. 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It's Dirk Bentley now on WDEZ.
2: It's just an old beat-up truck. Some say that I should trade up now that I got some jangle in my pocket.

0: Jordan Davis and Turn This Truck Around on 101.9 WDEZ. It's Brownie Michaela. Good morning.
1: Good morning. So if you missed Matchmakers yesterday, you can text the word match to 715-842-1019.
0: Yes, we did not make a match, but we tried, but it was out of our control.
1: That one was a very unique situation.
0: Yeah, because I think they really would have got along well.
1: I know.
0: And it sounds like they did get along pretty well.
1: Right. I'm holding out hope that maybe down the road, you know, she reconsiders or something changes, you know, because I think that they...
0: It was all about his mom.
1: The monster-in-law.
0: That's what happened.
1: Yeah.
0: And if you missed it, you can text the word match to 715-842-1019. We will send the latest episode and actually all the episodes of Matchmakers right to your phone. And then you can sign up for alerts so that you never miss another Matchmakers again. But you can hear yesterday's Matchmakers right now by texting match to 715-842-1019.
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9: For this Friday, sunny to partly cloudy skies. It'll be breezy and warm with a high of 85, and we'll have a chance of scattered thunderstorms late this afternoon. A few storms early this evening, then clearing up with lows in the upper 50s, and Saturday is looking like some beautiful summer weather. Sunny skies and a high around 80. That's the WDEZ forecast. I'm 9 News meteorologist Justin Lowe.

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0: Tella Langley and Morgan Wallen. I can't love you anymore on WDEZ. Brian and Michaela, good morning.
1: Good morning.
0: So Michaela was at the Wisconsin Valley Fair last night, and you may have noticed the WDEZ truck was not there.
1: Yeah, the plan was to bring it there, but sometimes our plans don't go as expected.
0: Sometimes life happens, yes.
1: So yeah.
0: I actually, because when we got done with the fair on Wednesday night, I packed up the truck and our whole sound system. I just kind of tossed it in the back, didn't have it all put together just to get out of there, right?
1: Mm-hmm.
0: So yesterday, I'm like, I'm going to be a nice guy. I'm going to get the truck all ready for you so you can take it, get it all cleaned up, get it full of gas. So I did it. I got all the back stuff all inside, all taken care of. Got in the truck, was driving to the gas station. And literally, I got a block from the station. And I heard a thump, thump, thump, thump, thump, thump. And the low pressure came on the back passenger tire. So I'm like,
1: oh, it was the back passenger tire.
0: It was the back passenger tire. So I'm like, well, this is odd. So I pulled into the courthouse because the courthouse is right about a block away from us.
1: Right. Yep.
0: Sure enough, got out, looked, the tire was completely flat. And we got some pretty heavy duty tires on there.
1: Right. Like,
0: Then I noticed in the side of the tire, there was a slash mark.
1: What? Yeah.
0: So.
1: I don't get it. So, what in the world?
0: Yesterday morning, during the morning show, sometime between 6 a.m. and 10 a.m., somebody slashed the tire of the WDEZ vehicle parked out in our parking lot here at Midwest Communications.
1: And it had to have been while we were in here.
0: It was during the morning show, yeah. So somebody must have walked by and just popped it. We checked the other station vehicles, nothing. So. Luckily we do have surveillance cameras, so that's good. We're narrowing it down right now, but yesterday turned into be quite the ordeal. So then I'm in the parking lot and I'm like, man. So I called, Belky from WIFC.
1: Yeah.
0: I'm like, Belky, can you and John come over and help? John is in our office as well. So those two came over to help me get the tire changed because we had to drop it down and then you had to change the tire and all this stuff. And I'm doing it in the courthouse parking lot, right?
1: Oh, yeah.
0: So while we're doing this, we called our corporate thing and we're like, hey, do we have roadside assistance? Can we just get the truck towed? Like, because we're DJs. Like, we don't know what the heck we're doing. I mean, we know how to change a tire, but we're DJs, right?
1: Yeah.
0: It's easier to just call somebody. Nah, we don't have roadside assistance. All right. So we got the spare tire put on. Got it over to the tire place, got a tire ordered. So we're going to get that fixed today. In the meantime, they're like, well, you better call the police. So we called the police, made a police report.
1: Yeah.
0: And we got this surveillance video. I mean, it was just quite the day yesterday.
1: Like, why? Yes. If you don't like country music, I mean,
0: I'm sure it wasn't anything like that. Because even the officer said, he's like, well, is there any possibility that we could head it out for you? And I'm like, not me, maybe Michaela, but not me, that's for sure. No, he said, probably, if anybody, it's probably Charlie. She probably, you know.
1: Oh, maybe, yeah.
0: Yeah. So, no, but anyway, no, like in all seriousness, though, nobody got hurt or anything like that.
1: Right.
0: But I'm assuming it was probably just a random thing. Somebody walking by and it's like, oh, I'm bored. Pop it.
1: Yeah, we have... Sometimes we have some sketchy people walking around here. You never know.
0: Yep, exactly. So we've got pictures of it. We've got the video of us trying to change the tire. Well, we did change the tire. I shouldn't say trying to change the tire.
1: Mm-hmm.
0: It's on our Facebook page right now. You can text tire. Is that what it is?
1: Yep, you can text the word tire to 715-842-1019 and see how many DJs it takes to change a tire there.
0: Yeah, it was tough because you get that little tiny jack, right?
1: Uh-huh.
0: So we're trying to jack it up and... And like in the old days, you would put the jack underneath there and you just, and it would pop.
1: Yeah.
0: But now you got to like rotate it and you got to like connect three bars to each other, but you can't rotate it all the way because you're hitting the ground. And it was just, it was quite the ordeal.
1: Yeah.
0: We'll just leave it at that.
1: Quite the ordeal. Yeah, I know.
0: Yeah.
1: And that was a pretty nasty gash in there.
0: Yeah. So if you know any information as to how this could have happened, we definitely please... let us know. Reach out to us because there is an open investigation right now with the WASPD. What did they call it?
1: Incident report?
0: It was an incident report, but a victim. Victim incident report.
1: Ooh.
0: And then they gave me like the information if I need like help being a victim and stuff. I'm like, it was. He's like, I know. We got to do this. We got to do this. So anyway,
1: it's part of the job.
0: Yeah. So if you text the word tire to 715-842-1019, you can actually see the gash in there. And like I said, if you know any information or have any idea of what could happen or anything, we'd be more than happy to have you reach out to us.
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0: That's Luke Bryan and Drink a Beer on 101.9 WDEZ. Bryan and Michaela, 724. Good morning.
1: Good morning.
0: We're going to find out if Jessica from Wisconsin Rapids can win $1,000 with one song, 1 second, $1,000. 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
5: Here's what's trending at WDEZ. The Marathon County Sheriff's Office is warning residents about a scam targeting locals with fraudulent demands for bond payments. Authorities say they've received multiple reports of people being contacted by scammers claiming someone they know is in custody and needs bond money. Officials are urging anyone who receives suspicious communication not to send money or provide any personal information. Instead, contact the Marathon County Sheriff's Department directly. Your next bowl of Fruit Loops may look the same, but the colors will be coming from nature instead of a lab. Kellogg says it's removing artificial food dyes from all of its cereals by the end of this year, a full year earlier than planned. That means cereals like Fruit Loops and Apple Jacks will get their bright colors from fruit and vegetable juices instead of synthetic dyes. If you're a fan of yard sales, this is for you. 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The event runs 690 miles through Ohio, Kentucky, Tennessee, and Georgia before ending in Alabama on Route 127. It gives the public the chance to stay off busy highways and instead enjoy scenic routes through small towns and rural communities. The world's longest yard sale runs through Sunday, and for more information, visit 127yardsale.com.
3: Breezy and warm with sun today and partly cloudy skies. Occasionally a chance of some scattered storms by late afternoon, 85. Chance of storms early tonight, then clearing, 59. Right now, 61 with Bailey Zimmerman. Here's Religiously on WDEZ.

0: It's Luke Combs and Be By You on 101.9 WDEZ. Brian and Michaela, good morning.
1: Good morning. Happy Friday.
0: Oh, yes. Weekend is almost here. And I went on a little adventure yesterday as I was preparing for the weekend.
1: Did you know? And this was not the tire.
0: This was not the tire. No, that was earlier.
1: That was a different adventure.
0: No, this adventure was after I got done working.
1: Right.
0: We're going to make some freezer corn this weekend.
1: Ooh.
0: You know what that is, right?
1: No, but it sounds good.
0: Ooh. You know what it is? Nope.
1: Nope.
0: So basically what you do is you take corn on the cob and then you take it and you get all the corn off of there.
1: You shuck it.
0: You shuck it. And then, I don't know, you do some other stuff with it too. I don't know. You like boil it, or it's not boiling. I don't know what the term is they call.
1: Mm-hmm.
0: But then you put it in bags and you freeze it for later. So okay. You can have like sweet corn throughout the entire winter.
1: Oh, yeah. Our friend Pat does that.
0: Yeah, exactly.
1: Okay.
0: So I went and I was looking for somebody. I wanted to get 4 dozen sweet corn.
1: Okay.
0: So I called my buddy Sam and I'm like, Sam, I need some sweet corn. He goes, oh, yeah, I got a bunch. So I went out over in the Ringle area.
1: Mm-hmm.
0: And went out there and I'm talking to him and he said, well, how much do you need again? I said, 4 dozen. He goes, I don't think I have that much out in the stand out front. He said, you want the fresh stuff? I'm like, well, yeah, I want the fresh stuff.
1: Mm-hmm. Well, as fresh can get.
0: Well, it was. I don't talk farm language, right? So I don't know what the fresh stuff is.
1: Mm-hmm.
0: So next thing you know, him and I are out in the cornfield and we're literally picking corn off the stalks.
1: Harvesting it yourself.
0: We were harvesting the corn. I'm like, this is definitely the fresh stuff. Yeah.
1: Yeah, that's about as fresh as it gets off the stalk there.
0: Oh, yeah. He's like, this stuff is so sweet. He goes, you don't even need to add sugar to it when you're making it for freezer corn.
1: Nice.
0: Yeah. So
1: We'll
0: see. I got some pictures of it on my Facebook page, Brian Scott Facebook page. But first time I've ever literally harvested corn myself.
1: Wow.
0: So here
1: check that off your bucket list.
0: Yeah, exactly. I didn't even know that was on my bucket list.
1: Yeah. You didn't see any children in there, did you?
0: The Children of the Corn?
1: Yeah.
0: No, but the band was there. Wow. What I did there?
1: Yeah.
0: For those of you who don't know
1: corn. Although that wasn't corn.
0: Is it? Who is? Is that Disturbed?
1: Oh, wow. That one's
0: that's Disturbed.
1: Down
0: isn't
1: with
0: it?
1: The sickness. Yeah,
0: it's Disturbed. Sorry. See, I know my rock.
1: I think we're Disturbed.
0: I think you are Disturbed.
1: I knew it. You didn't.
0: I'm just a corn star now.
1: You know what?
0: What?
1: Shut the shuck up.
0: Oh,
1: I'm trying to make a. I'm trying to make a pun.
0: Yeah,
1: trying to be punny.
0: What you did there? Yeah, that was.
1: We are Disturbed. Yeah.

0: had a text that said, thanks for playing that, Brian. I was hoping you were going to play that. Yeah, I'm sorry. I love Craig Morgan. That was not a good song.
1: What were you telling me off air? That was...
0: And that's when the career started to go down the hill.
1: And that's where just kind of...
0: That was the turning point for Craig.
1: Just kidding. Yeah. Sorry, Craig.
0: Craig's still out touring and awesome guy. Awesome, awesome guy. Love his music. But that song, I think every artist has that one song. They're like, what was I thinking?
1: What was I thinking?
0: Yeah, exactly. Pretty much that's it. Yeah.
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1: You want to redeem yourself?
0: I want to redeem myself. There's a much better corn song that I should be playing.
1: Okay.
0: Are you ready?
1: I'm ready.
0: All right, please bear with me as I try to find the perfect corn song this morning. It's Travis Tritt with Corn Don't Grow on WDEZ.
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0: 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I thought it would have been easier to find some corn songs, but apparently we just need some more corn songs around here.
1: Brian and Michaela. 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
9: For this Friday, sunny to partly cloudy skies. It'll be breezy and warm with a high of 85, and we'll have a chance of scattered thunderstorms late this afternoon. A few storms early this evening, then clearing up with lows in the upper 50s, and Saturday's looking like some beautiful summer weather. Sunny skies and a high around 80. That's the WDEZ forecast. I'm 9 News meteorologist Justin Lowe.

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0: So there's a new law that they're proposing in New York City, which, honestly, I think they're crazy over there. I think both coasts are crazy.
1: Yeah.
0: New York people are crazy.
1: I have no interest to
0: California people are crazy.
1: Yeah. Right? Yeah.
0: So we're right in the middle, the Midwest. That's where it's all at right here. But they're proposing this law that I think is actually pretty brilliant.
1: What all is right? it?
0: It's a proposed law in New York that would give a 10% discount for anybody who uses the self-checkout at stores.
1: What? Why?
0: So basically because they say that you're doing the work. The company saved money on a cashier. You're doing the work. You should get a discount.
1: 10% discount?
0: 10% discount. I'm like, this would be, I would love this.
1: I mean.
0: Just think about it. You don't have to talk to the cashier. You don't have to stand there and listen to beep, beep, paper, plastic, beep, beep, right? You can just go and do your own thing. Do it as fast as you want. And you get a discount because you're doing all the work.
1: I don't know, because I feel like more people would do self-checkout, which, okay, I do self-checkout, but
0: perfect,
1: like,
0: yes. Oh, so you just don't want more people getting in line in front of you.
1: Yeah, like, I feel like it'd be very congested. I don't know.
0: Well, then spend the extra money and go through the regular checkout. You have options. Nobody's forcing you to use it.
1: I don't know.
0: I think it's great. I'm not for the government jumping in and doing all these regulations and stuff, but something like this I think is brilliant. I don't see anything bad about this at all.
1: I kind of just want to go back to simpler times where we just ring up our stuff with the cashier and leave. I don't know. I don't know.
0: Well, you could do that because the rest of us are saving money doing it ourselves. So you go back to your simpler time, and I think they should do this nationwide. I think this would be awesome. I don't see any problems with this at all.
1: I don't know. What do you think?
0: Get yourself a discount. I'm doing the work. I should get the discount.
1: 715-842-1019. What do you think?
0: It's like an employee discount. Because I'm technically the employee. I'm doing all the work, right?
1: It's not hard to scan your stuff and bag it.
0: Not only should you get a 10% discount, you should get invited to the employee Christmas party as well.
1: Oh, jeez.
0: I'm just saying.
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7: For this Friday, sunny to partly cloudy skies. It'll be breezy and warm with a high of 85, and we'll have a chance of scattered thunderstorms late this afternoon. A few storms early this evening, then clearing up with lows in the upper 50s, and Saturday is looking like some beautiful summer weather. Sunny skies and a high around 80. That's the WDEZ forecast. I'm 9 News meteorologist Justin Lowe.
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0: Drunk Last Night, it's Eli Young Band on Great Country 101.9 WDEZ. Brian and Michaela.
1: Good morning.
0: New York City. Finally doing things right.
1: Says you. I don't know.
0: Paying us what we deserve.
1: Giving us you're proposing to have a 10% discount on self-checkout.
0: Yes, absolutely.
1: I don't know.
0: Brilliant.
1: I don't know because, okay, see, we got a text into 715-842-109 says that just means they'll raise the prices to make up for the discount. See, yeah, exactly. I think that's what's going to happen.
0: Well, the next text says the company spends less money because they're paying less employees to be their cashiers. So the company's making more profit because you are volunteering to do their work. We deserve a discount if we're doing something that allows them to be more profitable.
1: Yeah, but if they do the discount, I feel like there's going to be something else is going to go up. Or like
0: they're
1: that, like
0: already there's... making more money. They're going to find a reason to raise the prices anyway. Discount.
1: Something tells me it's not.
0: Discount.
1: Not right.
0: I think we should get a discount, personally.

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1: Josh Ross, Hate How You Look on 101.9. WDEZ, it's Brian and Michaela. Good morning.
2: Talking about a proposed 10% discount for people who use the self-checkout. Brian is all over this idea.
1: Oh, it's awesome. We deserve it. We work hard. We should get paid for it.
2: I'm weary about it. I'm weary because, I don't know. I just feel
1: why,
2: like
1: Michaela?
2: There's always a catch. There's always a catch. Like, I don't know. They're not just going to be like, oh, you know what? We're going to give people who use the self-checkout 10% just because we love you.
1: No, because no, they have to, because it's going to be a law.
2: It's going to be a law, but then there's going to be other sneaky stuff, like, in the background. I don't know. Gene.
1: People agree with me.
2: Gene from Arpin says, love the idea of the discount for using self-checkout.
1: Somebody else said, if the discount is at Walmart, they'd just be giving us the employee discount. See? We're working. Gosh darn it, we need an employee discount.
2: Well, this text says, Michaela makes a good point. They'll figure out a way to raise prices so they don't lose any money from it. Mm-hmm.
1: But they're still going to charge more if you go through the regular checkout.
2: Is it 5 o'clock yet?
1: It's not that difficult.
2: It's 5 o'clock
1: somewhere,
2: right? Give us
1: the discount. It's Alan Jackson. WDEZ.

0: country, man.
1: It doesn't matter. It's 5 o'clock somewhere.
0: It's always on 5 in Margaritaville, come to think of it.
1: Yeah, I heard that.
0: You've been there, haven't you?
1: Yes, sir.
0: I've seen your boat there.

0: Crank it up.
1: Let's get out of here.
0: I'm gone.
2: Alan Jackson, it's 5 o'clock somewhere on WDEZ, but we can't punch out at 5 because we got to go shopping, and then we got to punch back in because we've got to check out our own groceries, and we don't even get paid for that. It's frustrating.
3: I know. It is so hard to just...
2: It is. It's ridiculous. We should be getting paid out. For it. Anyway, New York City is proposing that you get an automatic 10% discount if you check out your own groceries. They haven't made it into a law yet, but they're talking about it.
3: See, this is why we have entitled people.
2: What does that mean?
3: Because we can't just check out our own grocery. Like, that's so hard. Now we need a discount.
2: We're doing the work.
3: It's so hard.
2: That would be like
3: the work is so hard.
2: That would be like us saying, you can come to
3: the,
2: if you
3: put
2: want
3: in the bag.
2: If you want a request, sure, come to the radio station, but you got to play the song yourself. Sure, that's cool.
3: No, that's not even a comparison.
2: Self-requests, yes.
3: Dawn says...
2: Something you want to hear, come to the radio station. You can play it yourself. Please don't do that. What did Dawn say?
3: Dawn from Schofield says, my husband and I were just talking about how we did self-checkout last night for groceries. I said we should get lower prices on groceries or a discount if we
2: exactly.
3: do all the work. Also, I think I would rather pay more for someone else to do the work after a long day. I don't want to do it.
2: This is what I'm saying. See? And we could use that in radio, too. If you want your request... You can come do it yourself.
3: That's going to mess up the
2: Or you can pay us to do all the hard work.
3: It's going to mess up the whole flow of things. Just how about quit being a crybaby, Brian?
2: Wow.
3: What'd you put in my coffee? Wow,
2: somebody's drinking
3: punk?
2: Crabby coffee this morning.
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0: That's another thing about the self-checkouts. What? Is that you can't swipe your wine or beer without the little kid coming over going, oh, go do that because it's alcohol. Or like cough medicine or whatever it is now.
1: I've got flagged for stuff that I didn't realize, like spray paint.
0: Correct.
1: I was like, what?
0: Okay. Yeah, exactly. Yeah.
1: Weird.
0: I know. I went through the checkout the other day, and I had some Vaseline, I had some rubber gloves, and some rope, and they're like, we need to scan that. I'm like, why? I'm like, I don't know. Yeah, it's crazy. But anyway, we are talking about, in New York City, they're talking about proposing a law where they have to give a 10% discount if you're doing the self-checkout, right? And I think this is a great idea because we're putting off work and stop laughing, Michaela.
1: Well, like, why?
0: We got a text in to 715-842-1019 that says, they're screwing us. Labor's over 50% of their expenses. Oh. We're doing the work. We should be getting the discount.
1: Well, this text says, Brian, we know you have no shame when it comes to sharing your Venmo username. So just start asking for tips when people request a song.
0: That's actually pretty funny. And I have outgrown that. I haven't given my Venmo address at Brian Scott Show for a very long time.
1: Like yesterday.
0: And the boss said I shouldn't be doing it anyway. That's Brian with a Y Scott Show.

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0: Elaine and Chase Matthew. It's All My Exes on WDEZ. Brian and Michaela, good morning.
1: These texts are unhinged.
0: y'all making us laugh this morning.
1: Like, I can't believe it's almost 9. You guys have made this show go so fast because you're making us laugh this whole time.
0: I love the picture they just sent us.
1: That is golden.
0: Said, that lasted long. Reset the counter. 0 days since the last time Brian shared his Venmo username on there.
1: Somebody made that. That's awesome.
0: I love it.
1: You have to save that. That is so cool. Well, restarted it. Time to start over.
0: I guess so.
1: Goodness. Oh, my gosh. See, Taylor and Merrill says, look, he changed one tire and now he's crabby. He's wound now.
0: Yeah. If you missed the video of the tire change.

0: Shaboozy and Jelly, it's Amen on 101.9 WDEZ. Good morning, Brian and Michaela.
1: Good morning. We got the fair still going on today through the weekend in Merrill, the Lincoln County Fair, and the Wisconsin Valley Fair. So you can visit one or the other or both.
0: Yeah, because you're going to be at the Lincoln County Fair this afternoon and evening, right?
1: Yes. So here's my schedule so far. Literally Tuesday, Wednesday, Thursday, I was at Wisconsin Valley Fair. Tonight, I'll be at the Lincoln County Fair. Tomorrow morning, I'll be at the Wisconsin Valley Fair. And then tomorrow night, I'll be at the Lincoln County Fair. And then Sunday, I'm probably going to take my kids to the Lincoln County Fair again.
0: Yeah, Mass is going on Saturday morning. You're going to be out broadcasting live from there. It's the Market Animal Show and Sale.
1: Yeah,
0: and that's very cool to see the whole community come together and help support those kids that have been putting such hard work in over the past few years.
1: Oh, I know. I brought my kids to it last year, and they sat so nice, and they were just so interested in it. They, you know, don't get to be around farm animals much, and so that was a really cool experience for them. I like that there's, you know, it really teaches kids about hard work and dedication, and, I mean, it's really cool to see, like, and these animals are just beautiful.
0: Yeah, so if you get a chance, make sure you stop it out and see that, support those kids, and just a fun time. Still, 3 more days left of the fair here, Wisconsin Valley Fair, Lincoln County Fair going on as well. Lots of fun stuff with WDEZ.
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7: For this Friday, sunny to partly cloudy skies. It'll be breezy and warm with a high of 85, and we'll have a chance of scattered thunderstorms late this afternoon. A few storms early this evening, then clearing up with lows in the upper 50s, and Saturday is looking like some beautiful summer weather. Sunny skies and a high around 80. That's the WDEZ forecast. I'm 9 News meteorologist Justin Lowe.
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Kane Brown and Woman, 101.9 WDEZ. Good morning. Yeah, it's kind of a bummer about the WDEZ truck tire that got mysteriously slashed yesterday sometime during the morning show. Hopefully we catch whoever did it. If you have any information about it, obviously, like, we'd love for you to let us know. You can see the video of it on our Facebook page, and you can actually text the word tire, T-I-R-E, tire, to 715-842-1019. Let's see how many DJs it takes to change a tire. It's pretty entertaining. Here's Sam Hunt now with Body Like a Back Road on WDEZ.

back, John King. Get to drinking. 101.9 WDEZ. I'm going to get to carving a little bit later at the Lincoln County Fair. I was invited again to do butter carving, so we'll see how that goes. I did cheese carving yesterday. I'm still waiting to see if anybody has any pics of that. You know, I'm looking at the Wisconsin Valley Fair Facebook and everything. I don't see any yet. I forgot to take a picture of my pineapple, but yeah, no, it'll be good. So later, yeah, I'm going to be butter carving at the Lincoln County Fair, and I hope I do better than I did last year because I lost, and I hope I do better than I did yesterday because I also lost. But maybe I can find a way to fix that. I don't know. Is there anything a beer can't fix? I don't know. 101.9 WDEZ. Beer.

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6: Off and on sunshine for the rest of today. It'll be warm and breezy with highs in the mid-80s and a good chance of thunderstorms by late afternoon. A few of those could linger into the early evening hours tonight, then clearing up with a low of 59. And tomorrow looks beautiful. Sunny skies, not too humid, high near 80. I'm 9 News meteorologist Justin Lowe.
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Penny Chesney there with Carry On 101.9 WDEZ. Today is Friday, August 7th, and it's actually National Water Balloon Day. You know what? Water balloons. This sounds so stupid. Water balloons make me so crabby. I do not like water balloons. I've never have. I don't enjoy being chucked, like, something wet and cold just chucked at me, and then it just, like, I don't like that. Why is that fun? It's not fun to me. I'm crabby about it. I'm salty. I would much rather have my toes in the sand. How about that? You're Zach Brown Band on 101.9 WDEZ.

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Gabby Barrett there, I hope, 101.9 WDEZ. Well, I hope you have an amazing weekend. I want to know, what are you doing this weekend? What are your plans? Are you hitting up the fair? Are you maybe going to check out the Hub City concert in Marshfield? Like, what are we doing? What are we doing this weekend? I want to know. It's a feel-good Friday. Text me, 715-842-119. Maybe you're just relaxing. Maybe you're going to the beach. Who knows? There's endless possibilities. I'm so excited because I'm going to be at the fair because that's what you got to do when it's summertime. What are you doing this weekend? 715-842-119. Here's Jason Aldean now. Don't tell on me. 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

0: Blake Shelton, Stay Country or Die Trying, 101.9 WDEZ. We love playing one song, 1 second, $1,000. 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But the cool part is you get $25 in free play just for playing with us. 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

George Burge and Luke Bryan there with Ride, Ride, Ride, 101.9 WDEZ. Thank you so much for hanging out with us today, this week, and would love to see you at one of the fairs, either the Lincoln County Fair or the Wisconsin Valley Fair. I am heading out for the day, but you'll see me around. Here's Riley Green.

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He is Luke Combs, his latest single called Be By You. Welcome to 101.9 WDEZ. The weekend is here. Russell Dickerson, Every Little Thing on Great Country.

Zach Top teasing new music, but not a new album until early next year. That was South Insanity on Great Country 101.9. Let's get them hips shaking. It's Walker Hayes and Fancy Like on Great Country.

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0: It's your forecast on 101.9 WDEZ.
8: Off and on sunshine for the rest of today. It'll be warm and breezy with highs in the mid-80s and a good chance of thunderstorms by late afternoon. A few of those could linger into the early evening hours tonight, then clearing up with a low of 59. And tomorrow looks beautiful. Sunny skies, not too humid, high near 80. I'm 9 News meteorologist Justin Lowe.
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0: 101.9 WDEZ, we are great country. And guess what? You need to go to the library this weekend. People who read books for as little as 30 minutes a day live nearly 2 years longer than non-readers. They did a huge, big study. We got great libraries here in Central Wisconsin. Bring the kids. Read at least 30 minutes. It's Rodney Atkins singing about that farmer's daughter on Great Country.
1: Well, I heard he needed some help on the farm. 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

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And I mean, come on, it's a weekend. Have three. Good luck. I would fall over if I had three. We got gorgeous sun, 86 degrees. Going to be the high this afternoon. This is John Morgan. 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

0: We are Great Country. Welcome to 101.9 WDEZ, and still trying to wrap my mind around the fact that summer is just about done. School starts in what, 2 weeks? 2.5 weeks? Holy camoly. Now, if you're going to do some of that back-to-school shopping, now your checklist could come with a little sticker shock because they found out from the National Retail Federation, parents of kindergartners through 12th grade students are expected to spend an average of $864 per child. College families are feeling an even bigger squeeze. The average spending of your college student is $1,400. Whew! Electronics leading overall costs. There are also plenty of spending on clothes, shoes, school supplies. And then you think about dorm furnishings, food, personal care items for your college kids. Yeah, those little soul suckers are expensive, but they're worth it. We are Great Country, WDEZ.
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Dan and Shay and Say So on 101.9 WDEZ. We are Great Country and coming up a 90s brunch. 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

Well, good morning. We are Great Country 101.9, and it's time for a 90s brunch. First request this morning went to a long-haired country boy band known as Little Texas. It was the first big country band that mirrored the hair bands of rock music. They came out in 1991, and this song could be heard everywhere in Texas. Venues like where the Dallas Cowboys played, the Texas Rangers. It only went to number 4 on the chart, but what an anthem it is. From 1993, this is Little Texas and God Bless Texas on a 90s brunch on Great Country.

101.9 WDEZ. Welcome to the weekend. That was the latest from Ella Langley. Love and laugh again. This is your home for all this great country, and I got Mr. Kenny Chesney for you.

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4: It's your forecast on 101.9 WDEZ.
15: Off and on sunshine for the rest of today. It'll be warm and breezy with highs in the mid-80s and a good chance of thunderstorms by late afternoon. A few of those could linger into the early evening hours tonight, then clearing up with a low of 59. And tomorrow looks beautiful. Sunny skies, not too humid, high near 80. I'm 9 News meteorologist Justin Lowe.
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Great Country 101.9, and you're in it, baby. This is the 90s brunch, all thanks to Thoroughgood Outlet Stores in Merrill. If you're looking for boots, go shop there this weekend. They are your big boot headquarter. Well, I think we can kick it back to 1991. The group Alabama, still making number one hits. Even though they dominated the 80s, they still dominated some of the 90s. They took this all the way to number one. It reminds me of where we live. Love Central Wisconsin. Here's Alabama, down home on a 90s brunch on Great Country.

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Great Country is 101.9. That was Miss Taylor Swift. And is her husband Travis serious about making a country album? I guess he's been talking about a country album for months. I'm like, oh, that's what we need. Travis Kelce singing country music. We're good, Travis. You stick to football. Here is Jason Aldean. Try that in a small town on Great Country.

0: 101.9 WDEZ, that is Kane Brown and Woman. To me, that is the song of summer 2026. So are you not ready for summer to be over? Well, there's some activities that can extend it a little. I think, one, we need to take advantage of every warm day that we have left, don't you, before fall comes in? So how do you extend the end of summer? Go on an ice cream walk. Create a summer scrapbook. Soak up the sun. Maybe take one last staycation day trip. Or go to the fair. We got great fairs going on this weekend alone. My goodness, don't forget the Wisconsin Valley Fair goes through Sunday. And the Lincoln County Fair in Merrill goes through Sunday as well. And all you got to do is go to WDEZ.com to get details on the fairs. Enjoy this last little couple weeks of summer with Great Country 101.9.
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our great country, and that is Megan Maroney with 6 months later on WDEZ, and she's got her own American Girl doll, which is fitting because she looks like an American Girl doll. 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

Ella Langley, along with Morgan Wallen, I Can't Love You Anymore on Great Country. And I was listening to a podcast with Morgan, and he had said him and Ella work so well together because they both tell each other how it is. And that's how it's got to be. That's how it is with me and my boss, Brian Scott. I tell him how it is, and he normally just looks at me and shakes his head. It works. Here is Eric Church and Springsteen on a Friday afternoon with Great Country.

Lauren Elena, along with Chase Matthew on Great Country 101.9 WDEZ. What a gorgeous afternoon. It's warm out there, 87 degrees. Tomorrow, partly sunny and 82. Sunday, mostly sunny. May have a scattered thunderstorm with a high near 84. Here is Lee Bryce in Memory I Don't Mess With on Great Country.

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12: Off and on sunshine for the rest of today. It'll be warm and breezy with highs in the mid-80s and a good chance of thunderstorms by late afternoon. A few of those could linger into the early evening hours tonight, then clearing up with a low of 59. And tomorrow looks beautiful. Sunny skies, not too humid, high near 80. I'm 9 News meteorologist Justin Lowe.
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0: Parker McCollum and Killing Me on Great Country 101.9. And Martha Stewart just turned 85 years old. She celebrated and took a picture of herself in a hot tub looking good. Really good. And Martha is thankful she's not married to an old guy. She says that she's enjoying life, having fun, and the older she got, the less she was really needing a mate. She said she didn't want to be with an old man. God, I love that woman. Here's Dierks Bentley and a lot of leaving left to do. We are Great Country 101.9.
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Thank God. That's Kane Brown along with his wife, Caitlin, on Great Country 101.9 WDEZ. Thanks for hanging out. I got some Luke Combs. It's called Be By You on Great Country.

0: Morgan Wallen and I Got Better, 101.9 WDEZ. Well, listen to this. There's a clothing company that has created something that should appeal to college students or anyone else who tries to go as long as possible without doing laundry. This American brand called Herkleon said it has created a t-shirt that can be worn every day for more than a month without needing to be washed. It's called the Herk shirt. Supposedly, it stays odor-free for over 30 days of regular wear. Now, this company says the shirt's fabric is woven with materials including copper, silver, zinc, gold, and volcanic ash. And those materials supposedly fight odor, causing bacteria, neutralizer, sweat-related smells, and absorb moisture. This Herkleon says fewer washes mean the shirt should last longer than a traditional t-shirt. The month-long version is expected to sell for about $80. Then there'll be some less expensive models down the road. Are you willing to wear the same t-shirt for a month straight? I don't know if I could do it. 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

Zach, John, King, and Get to Drinking, 101.9 WDEZ, and she is on a roll. This may be the longest non-consecutive number one song in the history of music when all is said and done. 16 weeks, Ella's had this at the top of the charts. It's Choosing Texas on Great Country.

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101.9 WDEZ. Good afternoon. A little past 1 o'clock on a Friday. I hope life is good. Billy Carrington has a question. Do I make you wanna? We are Great Country 101.9.

0: Chesney and Carrie on 101.9 WDEZ. And I guess the movie to see this weekend is Spider-Man. It is still breaking records. Spider-Man, A Brand New Day. Or go see The Odyssey or Super Troopers 3. This is Blake and Gwen, Nobody But You, 101.9.
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0: It's your forecast on 101.9 WDEZ.
5: Off and on sunshine for the rest of today. It'll be warm and breezy with highs in the mid-80s and a good chance of thunderstorms by late afternoon. A few of those could linger into the early evening hours tonight, then clearing up with a low of 59. And tomorrow looks beautiful. Sunny skies, not too humid, high near 80. I'm 9 News meteorologist Justin Lowe.
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Russell Dickerson, his latest Worth Your Wild on Great Country 101.9. So America has spoken. Turn the AC down. Asking more than 2,000 Americans, the average preferred sleeping temp, 67 degrees. That's 11 degrees cooler than the energy saving recommendation. 67 is chilly, but I like it because I'd like to wrap up in a blanket. We are Great Country 101.9. It's Jason Aldean, your road anthem.

the day, Potts Farm was a place to go. 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I'm tired of talking, man. Y'all ain't listening. Them old dirt

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Thought you should know, Mama. That is Morgan Wallen on Great Country 101.9. He co-wrote that with Miranda Lambert. And actually, that song was the first number one single Miranda Lambert ever wrote that wasn't hers. It's Bailey Zimmerman and Chevy Silverado on Great Country 101.9.

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0: 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Welcome to Great Country. 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Want to thank everybody who joined us at the Wisconsin Valley Fair this past week. It's been such a great time. Right there at Marathon Park here in Wausau, it runs through Sunday. Now, the PRCA Rodeo goes on tonight. 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And then tomorrow is more rodeo, and then Brad Emanuel will be hanging out all day. And then on Sunday, it's a demo derby. And the Music Connection will play noon to 4 on Sunday in the tent. You can still get reserved seats for the rodeo and the derby and all that. And all the details for the Wisconsin Valley Fair is at WDEZ.com.
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Eric Church, Morgan Wallen, and Tim McGraw. That's MacArthur, 101.9 WDEZ. Mike Duborn and you getting the party started with Luke Combs. He's loving on you.

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6: Off and on sunshine for the rest of today. It'll be warm and breezy with highs in the mid-80s and a good chance of thunderstorms by late afternoon. A few of those could linger into the early evening hours tonight, then clearing up with a low of 59. And tomorrow looks beautiful. Sunny skies, not too humid, high near 80. I'm 9 News meteorologist Justin Lowe.
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your hands up. That's Jelly Roll 101.9 WDEZ with Dan and Shay right around the corner. Going to check in with Warren Ziders and Josh Ross. Right now it's Miranda Lambert with Heart Like Mine, 101.9 WDEZ.

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0: bar none. Jordan Davis, 101.9 WDEZ, where it's all about the fairs this week. 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And don't forget about the Wausau Noon Optimist tent. 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

That's John Party, 101.9 WDEZ. Luke Bryan about to take a little ride on that roller coaster. But first, it's Ellen Langley and Morgan Wallen. Here's I Can't Love You Anymore. 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

0: 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Taylor Swift coming up with her Toy Story 5 song, I Knew It, I Knew You. Right now it's Old Dominion, Great Country, WDEZ.
1: Well, it was down some street we couldn't even pronounce. We were stuck in the middle, loving every ounce. Tequila was cheap, but the flow we were feeling was real.

Taylor Swift, 101.9 WDEZ. Mike Duboard and you rolling through a Friday afternoon. Happy freaking weekend to you. Music continues with Kane Brown. I Can Feel It. 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I can see

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5: It's your forecast on 101.9 WDEZ.
11: A chance of storms early tonight, then clearing. Low 59, with winds becoming northwesterly of 5 to 10. On Saturday, sunny and nice. High temps around 80. Northwest winds 5 to 15. Sunday, scattered clouds with a small chance of spotty showers and storms. High 85. I'm 9 Storm Track meteorologist Jackson Garlock.
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Think As You Drunk. The latest from Riley Green, 101.9 WDEZ. Luke Bryan right around the corner. So is John Morgan. Right now, Gary Allen out there watching airplanes. Great country, WDEZ.

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1: 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Bailey Zimmerman, Luke Combs with a backup plan. That's coming up in just a few. Right now, John Morgan, Kid Myself. 101.9 WDEZ is great country. We young.

0: Bailey Zimmerman, Luke Combs says you got to have a backup plan, man. 101.9 WDEC, where it's the Lincoln County Fair. Through Sunday at the Merrill Fairgrounds, live music including the Glam Band tomorrow night. Also tomorrow, the antique and modified tractor pulls. Then on Sunday, it's the Demolition Derby. 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
1: He's a ranch hand in a pinch, man. 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
1: Andrew from Plover on the line. 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
11: A chance of storms early tonight, then clearing. Low 59, with winds becoming northwesterly of 5 to 10. On Saturday, sunny and nice. High temps around 80. Northwest winds 5 to 15. Sunday, scattered clouds with a small chance of spotty showers and storms, high 85. I'm 9 Storm Track meteorologist Jackson Garlock.
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Zach John King right around the corner. But first, Chris Young is getting you home. 101.9 WDEZ is great country.

Luke Combs, Eric Church, Does to Me. 101.9 WDEZ with Josh Ross coming up in just a few. Going to check in with Kenny Chesney and his latest called Carry On. Right now it's Bailey Zimmerman, Chevy Silverado, 101.9 WDEZ, Great Country. Wow.

0: 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Brian and Michaela will call a contestant and play 1 second of a song. 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

0: Chesley says, you've got to carry on. 101.9 WDEZ with Riley Green on the way. Right now it's Chris Jansen, me and a beer. Great country.
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George Burge, Luke Bryan, 101.9 WDEZ, Jordan Davis coming up in just a few. But first, here's Cole Swindell, 101.9 WDEZ is great country.

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9: A chance of storms early tonight, then clearing. Low 59, with winds becoming northwesterly of 5 to 10. On Saturday, sunny and nice. High temps around 80. Northwest winds 5 to 15. Sunday, scattered clouds with a small chance of spotty showers and storms. High 85. I'm 9 Storm Track meteorologist Jackson Garlock.
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I appreciate you hanging out with me and Luke Combs. Here's Be By You, 101.9 WDEC is great country.

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John Morgan and Kid Myself. 101.9 WDEZ rolling through a Friday afternoon. Welcome to another weekend. I'm Mike Dubord, hanging out, keeping you company with some of the hottest country music on planet Earth, including this one from Dierks Bentley, 5150. Somebody call the po-po, but don't call them on me.

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0: It's your forecast on 101.9 WDEZ.
9: A chance of storms early tonight, then clearing. Low 59, with winds becoming northwesterly of 5 to 10. On Saturday, sunny and nice. High temps around 80. Northwest winds 5 to 15. Sunday, scattered clouds with a small chance of spotty showers and storms, high 85. I'm 9 Storm Track meteorologist Jackson Garlock.
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Straight for the heart. Alexander Kay, 101.9 WDEZ, where there are many country music artists that I choose not to get my picture taken with. If I have to introduce them at a fair or whatever, you know, there's pictures and all that stuff, because they're all taller than I am. Now, there are some exceptions to that rule, and this is one of them. Kenny Chesney, a couple inches shorter than me, thank God Almighty. Beer in Mexico, great country.

Better Together. That's Luke Combs, 101.9 WDEZ. Russell Dickerson on the way in just a little bit. We're going to check in with Miss Taylor Swift. Right now it's Bailey Zimmerman. Bought his first truck from his grandpa. It was an old beat-up Chevy Silverado. Great Country, WDEZ. Wow.

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0: 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Russell Dickerson, 101.9 WDEZ, sending a shout out to our Farm Family of the Month, Vander Geese Dairy of Wausau. Congratulations, Vander Geese. 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

Taylor Swift, I knew it. Oh, I hate the end of that song. I really do. That's going to do it for me. Mike Dubord saying catch you later. Get on up there and enjoy your weekend. Stay out of that ER and stay out of that jail cell. I leave you with Justin Moore. 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